0: Love that. It's got like a bossa nova type feel. Toussaint McCall and Summertime. I've never heard anybody do a version of that song like that. That always intrigues me when I hear something different. Also, James and Bobby Purify with I'm Your Puppet. 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

0: Wouldn't be summer songs without Bobby Hebb and Sunny on 93.9 The River. Although for the Pioneer Valley, we're not looking at a whole lot of sunshine this holiday weekend. But that's okay because it's the beginning of summer. And I'm sure we'll see a few hot days in there, including Tuesday. Tuesday's going to be around 85 and mostly sunny. It's 93.9 The River. This is a Funky Friday. It's a summer songs weekend. Summer songs all weekend long here on 93.9 The River. And I've got an interesting one coming up, but I'm going to wait on that. I've got Joe Text coming up after this on The River.
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0: Maceo and all the King's Men, Magpoo on 93.9 The River. So around these parts, we are very excited about the new Star Wars movie. They did a whole showcase on Nerd Wars. You can find it on our podcast page online at WRSI.com. It's called The Mandalorian and Grogu, and it's the first new Star Wars movie in a minute. I cannot wait for it. It's also this weekend the anniversary of the first Star Wars movie, A New Hope, came out on Memorial Day weekend back many, many years ago. And nobody thought that it was going to be a big hit. But after it became a huge hit, everybody wanted to jump in on it, including musicians. So there's a disco version of Star Wars by Miko, but that's not the only one. My personal favorite is Larry Williams, who does his own Star Wars thing. It's he bases it around the Force. Funky Force is with you. And he name checks Darth Vader and Obi-Wan Kenobi, and that's probably about it. I don't even know if he saw the movie, but he definitely recorded a Star Wars song, and I'm playing it for you after this on the river.
1: Ever been to New Gloucester, Maine? 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

0: Hey, did you know that the original title for War and Peace was War, What Is It Good For? No, I'm not kidding, Elaine. It's true. His mistress didn't like the title and insisted that he change it to War and Peace.
1: But it's a line from that song.
0: That's where they got it from.
1: Really?
0: I'm not joking.

0: Music from Deep Rumba, Sunshine of Your Love on 93.9 The River, Generation Gap with War, the JBs with The Grunts, and the incredible bongo band Apache. Those two songs were heavy favorites in the world of B-boys, all sorts of snapping and popping going on, spinning on cardboard. It says summer to me. I don't know. It's 93.9 The River. It is, of course, Summer Songs Weekend in honor of Memorial Day. I've got a few summer songs to play for you in the next few hours. And then all weekend long, we'll be playing crazy summer songs. So stay tuned for that. It's 93.9 The River. Dirty Dozen Brass Band, they've got a party vibe going on after this on The River.
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0: Yeah. Love it when the Vaughn brothers get down and dirty. That's Jimmy and Stevie Ray Vaughan collaborating from their album Family Style, Ba-Boom. Mama Said, my favorite song on there. Oh, so good. Five Alarm Funk with Wake the Funk Up and Dirty Dozen Brass Band with Ain't Nothing But a Party on 93.9 The River. 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

T-Bird and the Breaks, Fooled Around and Fell in Love. I always hear that song in the summertime. Love that. Also, Monophonics with 250 and Bamboos with Kylie Aldist and Like Tears and Rain. On 93.9 The River, here's Mabel Gilberto with her version of Sun is Shining, which in a perfect world would be a very summer feel this weekend. Not so much, but that's okay. Here she is with Sun is Shining on The River.

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0: Allo Black singing about Brooklyn in the summer on 93.9 The River. Sharon Jones and the Dap Kings with Take Me With You. Nicodemus getting hot and sweaty with Nadini. And James Brown, There Was a Time, remixed by Kenny Dope. It's 93.9 The River. 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Got some crazy Afrobeat coming your way. Orlando, Julius, and more after this.
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0: Chico Man, and who you running from? Also, Kibe Shakedown, The Offering, Orlando Julius, Selma to Soweto, the Walker Winterhauser remix. Orlando Julius, it always makes me think of Orange Julius. I don't know if you ever went to those, but when I was a kid and I would go to the mall to see a movie or something, I always stopped by Orange Julius. Loved those shakes. It's 93.9 The River. This is a Funky Friday. I've got some Latin funk coming your way. Going to kick it off with Spanglish Fly after this.
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4: 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Good is different.

LeBron Brothers closing out a set of Latin Funk with Summertime Blues. It's a Summer Songs weekend here on the river. All weekend long, crazy summer songs. And, of course, on Funky Friday, I've got a few. Like this one, it was not on the original album, the first album by Tom Tom Club, but it was included as a single. And now you can find it on the release CD release. It's included as an extra track. This is their version of Under the Boardwalk on the River.

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0: Trouble Funk, Get Down When You Get Down on 93.9 The River. For me, that was summer. Listening to Trouble Funk, getting hot and sweaty. Loved the sounds of Trouble Funk. They were my favorite. Grandmaster Flash and Melly Mel with White Lines and OJ's with For the Love of Money. It's 93.9 The River. 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I've got some third wave hip hop coming your way. Going to kick it off with X-Clan after this.
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0: De La Soul with Teenage Fan Club Fallen on 93.9 The River. 7A3 goes like this, and X-Clan Funkin' Lesson. It's 93.9 The River. This is a funky Friday. I've got a little time left. I'll see what I can scrape together for you. I know that I'm going to be playing Pimps of Joy Time after this on The River.
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And that just about does it for me. Thanks, as always, for listening. And happy Memorial Day weekend to you and yours from everyone here at The River. We're going to close out with a song that I saw as a commercial a lot. Back in the day, they used to have commercials for records when they were released. And this one got a lot of play. It's called The Fifth of Beethoven. They were trying to disco up classical songs. And this is Henri Pierre Noël's cover of A Fifth of Beethoven.

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0: I'm Susanna from West Hampton, and you're listening to WRSI The River. Different is good. Some of the music heard during this hour is sponsored by Jeff Dean and Associates, LLC.
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1: Hey, baby, little Steven here. Oh, this is a very, very, very exciting week. It is the official end of winter, coming out of the underground garage into the sunlight, baby. We are celebrating with some surf music this weekend, celebrating the Rolling Stones coming to America, celebrating James Bond. Joining us will be the Beatles, the Stones, the Beach Boys, Jan and Dean, The Impressions, Paul Butterfield Blues Band, Johnny Rivers. Come find out what the Surf Bunnies, Little Walter, and the Monkees have in common. It's Decoration Day, a.k.a. Memorial Day, baby, this weekend in the world's only rock and roll dance party on the radio. Let the summer-long party begin. I see you this weekend in the Underground Garage.
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0: Hi, this is Sally, and I'm up in Keene, New Hampshire. And me and my friend Carol had gone to the Green River Festival back in 23. And when Friday night, when Corey Wong came on and the entire place exploded, it was just incredible how fun that was. And we were dancing and having a great time, and we met a woman that was in her 80s, and she was having a blast. She had her friends bring her so she could dance, and we thought that was the greatest. We met her again. Two nights later, dancing to Little Feat, and we swore we would come back and dance again. We had such a great time. Thank you, Green River Festival. Thank you, RSI.
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9: 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The word inventive comes to mind. Woody Guthrie painted "This Machine Kills Fascists" on his guitar and sang songs that made people change the way they think. 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Influential guitarists. 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

after this chestnut mare. 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
1: The music made with guitars in our modern times. I'm talking the last 100 years or so. The word inventive comes to mind. Woody Guthrie painted "This Machine Kills Fascists" on his guitar and sang songs that made people change the way they think. Then you have St. Vincent. Her whole approach to the guitar is so original and inspiring. There's Jimi Hendrix and Joni Mitchell and Kurt Cobain and Chuck Berry. Influential guitarists. The list goes on. And you notice certain guitars are favored. Gibson, Fender, Gretsch, Martin, Epiphone. These are the guitars we offer at Downtown Sounds Workers Co-op. Come on in. Plug in and see what a Fender Strat sounds like compared to a Gretsch Duo Jet. Plug a Gibson SG into a Vox amp. Strum a Martin D28. Then a Gibson J45. We're not a museum. Come on in and play. Learn about guitars. How they sound. How they feel. Downtown Sounds Workers Co-op in Northampton. Guitars. We sell them. 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

0: as Rab Boys on the River, Penny in the Lake. They're going to be at Green River Festival in June. And then started the room, well, sorry, started the show off with White Room. There we go. Cream and White Rabbit. Jefferson Airplane had a little white theme there. Brought us back to 1967 and 1968. Some psychedelic stuff. Good morning. It's 9:11 a.m. today on this Saturday, May 23rd. It's Nighttime Will. It is the beginning of Memorial Day weekend. I hope you have some fun stuff planned. And let's all give a little bit of remembrance to the folks who paid the ultimate sacrifice this weekend. On the show today, of course, it's not rocket science. We're going to talk about failed rockets. So this is going to be a long-going conversation. We're going to talk about the launch vehicles. We're going to talk about the actual rocket engines that might have failed. But that's going to be fun. Coming up, the weather.
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0: playing the Iron Horse on August 12th. That's the James Hunter Six with Minute by Minute. Fantastic Cat, they'll be at Arcadia Folk Festival in East Hampton. Tift Merritt and then Belle and Sebastian giving us a summer song, Song for Sunshine, considering that it is the sort of unofficial start of summer, Memorial Day. Taking a look at the weather, no sunshine, unfortunately, today. A whole lot of clouds with a high of 69. Tomorrow, a high of 56. It cools off a little bit with a 100% chance of rain. It's going to get soggy. Monday, more rain. Tuesday, mix of sun and clouds with a high of 80. And then Wednesday, Thursday, Friday, and Saturday, rain. Highs are going to be anywhere from the mid-60s to the low 80s. But it is New England, so it might change.
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0: Lucy Dacus on the river planting tomatoes. Lucy Dacus will be at Mass Mocha in North Adams on July 23rd. And then James Cotton with Digging My Potatoes. We got tomatoes, we got potatoes, very agricultural of us here on the river. And then a nice summer song from Ben Queller, Sundress. I have a fun musical surprise for you coming up later in the show. I can't divulge yet what it is, but if you like Django Reinhardt, I think you'll enjoy this one.
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0: John Butler, going solo. Trombone Shorty played On Your Way Down, head on over, maybe not down, but over to Tanglewood. Lennox, he's going to be playing there on July 14th. And then Soft Cell with Tainted Love. Good morning. It's nighttime, Will. And in a little bit, some more summer songs for you. This is our summer song weekend.
1: Okay, I name the town, you name the food. Ready?
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1: Philadelphia.
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1: I thought you might say cream cheese.
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0: Kurt Vile.
1: Chance to Bleed. Kurt Vile and the Violator is going to be at Green River Festival June 19th through the 21st in Greenfield. I am so excited. We're doing something a little bit different this year. We're going to have a river lounge. You can come hang out, grab a drink, chill on one of the couches, chat with the DJs. It's going to be fun. Angelique Kidjo, some Jack White, and then Snaz, a summer song. Summer Underground, as promised. And guess what? I got another one coming up for you in a little bit.
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0: 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Come on.
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0: hisses Golden Messenger in the middle of it. Tyler Ballgame, who's going to be at Green River Festival, was there with For the First Time Again. And then Prince, sign of the times. I gotta be honest, always makes me think of this.
1: But I must say, your lack of trust saddens me.
2: A sign of the times.
0: Yeah, I will never shy away from putting a Star Trek reference in when it comes to pretty much anything. Also, that first voice you heard was Iggy Pop. He's in Star Trek as well. Chris Rea with Looking for the Summer, our other summer song. It's going to be a weekend jam-packed full of them, so buckle up.
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2: The music made with guitars in our modern times. I'm talking the last 100 years or so. The word inventive comes to mind. Woody Guthrie painted "This Machine Kills Fascists" on his guitar and sang songs that made people change the way they think. Then you have St. Vincent. Her whole approach to the guitar is so original and inspiring. There's Jimi Hendrix and Joni Mitchell and Kurt Cobain and Chuck Berry. Influential guitarists. The list goes on. And you notice certain guitars are favored. Gibson, Fender, Gretsch, Martin, Epiphone. These are the guitars we offer at Downtown Sounds Workers Co-op. Come on in. Plug in and see what a Fender Strat sounds like compared to a Gretsch Duo Jet. Plug a Gibson SG into a Vox amp. Strum a Martin D28. Then a Gibson J45. We're not a museum. Come on in and play. Learn about guitars. How they sound. How they feel. 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We sell them. 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

0: That's Courtney Barnett and Waxahachie with Sight Unseen. And then two songs, very different songs, but with the same title. We had the Maytals playing as Monkey Man, and then the Rolling Stones with Monkey Man. I like that they have the same title to their song, but wow, you could not get more divergent unless it was heavy metal, which we typically don't play on the river. Hey, good morning. It's nighttime, Will. It's morning for a little bit longer on this Saturday, May 23rd. Happy Saturday. I hope you're having a lovely Memorial Day weekend. All right. The wait is finally over. In a little bit, I'm going to play you the musical surprise that I promised earlier on in the show, and I'm very excited to subject you to it. It's a beautiful song, and keen-eared listeners will know exactly where it comes from.
1: Okay, I name the town, you name the food. Ready?
2: Ready.
1: Baltimore.
2: Crab cake.
1: Philadelphia.
2: Cheesesteak.
1: I thought you might say cream cheese.
2: Buddy, come on, cream cheese?
1: Williamsburg.
2: Ribs.
1: And?
2: Brisket.
1: And?
2: Come on, buddy, local Burgie has ribs, brisket, pulled pork, lobster rolls, burgers.
1: You're making me hungry.
2: Let's go to Burgie right now.
1: That's what I'm thinking.
2: I'm getting the pork and brisket combo meal.
1: You love that.
2: With coleslaw and baked beans.
1: I'm getting the crab cakes.
2: Crab cakes, that's Baltimore.
1: Just testing you.
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6: Hey, Will, I think you're getting a little red there. 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

0: All right, so that is our fun little musical surprise for today. It's called Hugo Durant's Snack Shack. It is from Ludwig Göransson, Andreas Uberg, Luann Holmsey, and Mike Valerio. Now, if you're a fan of The Mandalorian, you will know that that is actually the theme music to that show. And it's a really fantastic, like, Django Reinhardt, Stefan Grappelli-inspired version of it. Now, I figured I should play it because The Mandalorian and Grogu came out yesterday. Steve and I saw it on the 21st, but if you stay all the way through the credits, you get to hear this song. And Jessica, my girlfriend, and I turned to each other and we're like, this is really good. You got to play this on the river. So there you go. Some Star Wars gypsy jazz.
1: Okay, I name the town, you name the food. Ready?
2: Ready.
1: Baltimore.
2: Crab cake.
1: Philadelphia.
2: Cheesesteak.
1: I thought you might say cream cheese.
2: Buddy, come on, cream cheese?
1: Williamsburg.
2: Ribs.
1: And?
2: Brisket.
1: And?
2: Come on, buddy, local Burgie has ribs, brisket, pulled pork, lobster rolls, burgers.
1: You're making me hungry.
2: Let's go to Burgie right now.
1: That's what I'm thinking.
2: I'm getting the pork and brisket combo meal.
1: You love that.
2: With coleslaw and baked beans.
1: I'm getting the crab cakes.
2: Crab cakes, that's Baltimore.
1: Just testing you.
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0: Noah Kahan, The Great Divide. Grateful Dead played Uncle John's Band, and then Wet Leg with Obvious. Wet Leg is on a compilation album called Help 2, which is a fundraiser for children and families in war-torn countries. And it's kind of wild that we need to rely on musicians to be doing that work when really, shouldn't it be like stuff like USAID? Right? Shouldn't we be doing that?
1: Congratulations on 40 years at a Green River Fest. And the first one that comes to mind for me is Sharon Jones and the Dap Kings. And this was a great weather. And yeah, she's amazing. That was 2010.
2: 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Just use the open mic button on the River app. Then send it to us and you can win a day pass to the Green River Festival. 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

Put your cards down on the table. You know I never tell a lie. And I'd change for you if I could. You know I would.

In fourth grade, we took turns bringing records into school to play at lunchtime. I'd get so excited for my turn to play DJ for my classmates. I'd borrow my parents' records or spend my allowance on 45s. Sometimes kids would boo. Play something good. Play something we know. What? Wait, let's just listen. I'm playing something good you don't know yet. This is Jim Neal. Meet me here Sundays at 6 for Jim Neal's Jukebox. I'll play some new music you might not have heard yet. And of course, songs from over the years that still hold the spark that won me over the first time. Jim Neal's Jukebox, Sundays, 6 to 9 p.m. on the river.

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0: Back on the River with Ride Lonesome. Laura Nero played a Stone Soul Picnic, and then Jem with Just a Ride. Good afternoon. It's nighttime. Will hanging with you on this Saturday, beginning of your Memorial Day weekend. And speaking of Just a Ride, you're about to take a ride on a rocket ship. Yes, indeed. It's not rocket science. It's right around the corner. It's coming up before you know it. And we're going to talk about failed rocket concepts. How did they fail? Spectacularly. I mean, big explosions. That's what we're talking about. Why did they fail? And what were they? It's coming up.
1: Okay, I name the town, you name the food. Ready?
2: Ready.
1: Baltimore.
2: Crab cake.
1: Philadelphia.
2: Cheesesteak.
1: I thought you might say cream cheese.
2: Buddy, come on, cream cheese?
1: Williamsburg.
2: Ribs.
1: And?
2: Brisket.
1: And?
2: Come on, buddy, local Burgie has ribs, brisket, pulled pork, lobster rolls, burgers.
1: You're making me hungry.
2: Let's go to Burgie right now.
1: That's what I'm thinking.
2: I'm getting the pork and brisket combo meal.
1: You love that.
2: With coleslaw and baked beans.
1: I'm getting the crab cakes.
2: Crab cakes, that's Baltimore.
1: Just testing you.
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12: It's a summer songs weekend on the river.

He is my final serenade. He is a gun and he is a blade. He is a picture that I saved too long.

0: No One on the River from Mumford & Sons and Chris Stapleton. It's called Here. And then David Bowie, The Thin White Duke with Space Oddity. A perfect song for what we're about to do. Strap on your spacesuit. Let's light this candle.
1: 5, 4, 3, 2, 1, 0. All engine running.
0: It's time for It's Not Rocket Science with me, Nighttime Will, where we talk all things rocketry and space exploration. Today, we are embarking on a series of conversations about failed rocket concepts from launch vehicles right down to the rocket engines that power them. First up is my favorite and truly the wildest failure, the Soviet N-1 rocket. It was supposed to compete with the mighty Saturn V to get to the moon before NASA did. But after it failed spectacularly 4 times, the program was scrapped. We won the space race. What was the N-1? A 345-foot, 5-stage, super-heavy lift vehicle that weighed 6,060,000 pounds. Very heavy, capable of producing over 10 million pounds of thrust and at a cost of $604 million. That's 1985 money, which is roughly $1.8 trillion in today's dollars. Why did it fail? Well, there's a few reasons. First, there was an incredibly complex series of rockets on the lowest stage, that booster stage at the very bottom. 30 NK-15 rockets were clustered at the bottom of this massive rocket and were prone to individual failures. Instead of gimballing the rockets where they're allowed to pivot and swivel to adjust the trajectory for the rocket, a complex series of engine shutoffs and reignitions were planned to keep the vehicle on the right trajectory. Now, this really didn't work out so well because the Soviet computers installed inside the rocket, they were nowhere near the sophistication of the miniaturized core rope computers made in Waltham, Massachusetts. Thank you very much. By Raytheon, that were installed on the Saturn V. 4 of them went up, 4 of them came down in an amazing ball of fire. These were Kerouac engines, meaning that they were powered by RP-1, which is essentially just refined kerosene and liquid oxygen used as the oxidizer. The second explosion of the N-1 rocket was so tremendous, it actually obliterated Site 110 launch pad at the Baikonur Cosmodrome. Took them 18 months to rebuild that launch pad. It was actually the largest accidental non-nuclear explosion in human history. The N-1 was plagued with problems, turbopump malfunctions, fuel feeding leakages, the fact that they never did a static fire test, which is where you lock the rocket down on a pad, test the engines to make sure that they're going to do what you think they're going to do. Eventually, the N-1 program was suspended in 1974, and then canceled in 1976. Next time on It's Not Rocket Science, we'll talk about a rocket engine design with great potential that never really quite worked out.
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0: Dry Spell from Casey Musgraves. I do love that song. Ryan Bingham with Bread and Water. Ryan Bingham is going to be playing with the Texas Gentlemen at the Treehouse Brewing Summer Stage. That will be on June 1st. The Who. And then The Pogues. Another summer song for you. Summer in Siam. Now, the first time I heard that, I was much younger. My sister Kate put it on, and I was like, what is this? Summer in Siam. And I was like, I couldn't understand what he was saying. So, just had to look up the lyrics.
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0: That's Metric. Victim of Luck is the name of that one. Charlie Crockett, I'm Just a Clown. Charlie Crockett is going to be clowning around at Green River Festival in June. Then Ani DiFranco, Little Plastic Castle. She wrote that song as kind of a rebuttal, a rebuke, if you will. It was a direct answer to her fans and critics who thought that she was selling out. It's nighttime, Will. Good afternoon. It is Saturday. It is May 23rd. It's Memorial Day weekend. And coming up, something that we didn't get today.
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0: Alley from Suzanne Vega. Wood Brothers played us Heart is the Hero, Kirsty McCall, and then something we didn't get today, another summer song, Rubble Bucket with Morning in the Sun. It's been cloudy and will continue to be cloudy all day long. Hopefully it'll be nice and sunny for the Bow Bow Bash on Friday, May 29th at the Iron Horse. It's a benefit for the J. Scott Brandon Grant Fund to support students, musicians at JFK Middle School and Northampton High. 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
5: 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I'm talking the last 100 years or so. The word inventive comes to mind. Woody Guthrie painted "This Machine Kills Fascists" on his guitar and sang songs that made people change the way they think. Then you have St. Vincent. Her whole approach to the guitar is so original and inspiring. There's Jimi Hendrix and Joni Mitchell and Kurt Cobain and Chuck Berry. Influential guitarists. The list goes on. 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Strum a Martin D28. Then a Gibson J45. We're not a museum. 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

0: Wake up. Wake up. Are you awake? All I did was dream of you. That's Beba Doobie. Dreams, waking up. Hey, do you listen on Friday mornings, 9 a.m., when Steve Sanderson interprets my weird, cracked-out dreams? I don't always agree with his take, but it's always interesting to hear his thoughts. Little Feet played us Fat Man in the Bathtub. Little Feet's gonna be at the Treehouse Brewing Summer Stage, aren't you? Are you? Yes, you are. June 2nd, Iron and Wine. Then another summer song, Kathleen Edwards with Summer Long. It's nighttime. Will, thank you so much for hanging out with me on this Saturday. I'm going to send you to Philville. And until next time, you take care of yourself and you have a good night and have a wonderful Memorial Day weekend.
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0: That's new music from Cannons Starlight, also the Mekons with Club Mekon. They're going to be turning the Iron Horse into Club Mekon on June 10th. That is coming up quick. Also, Soccer Mommy, good afternoon to you. Happy Memorial Day weekend from everyone here at 93.9 The River. It is a Summer Songs weekend, and we've unleashed the library a whole lot of crazy summer songs, including one from Kingsley Flood after this.
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0: Death Cab for Cutie, Riptides, also Be Good Tanya's, Love the Littlest Bird, some Alex the Astronaut, and Kingsley Flood with Sun Gonna Let Me Shine. 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

0: Music from Taj Mahal time on 93.9 The River. He and his Phantom Blues Band coming to the Academy of Music on July 15th, which is going to be a lot of fun. Also, the band, some Angel Olsen and Tom Waits with Ice Cream Man. That certainly sounds like summer to me. It's 93.9 The River. This is Philville streaming all the way till 7 o'clock. And then we've got Little Steven's Underground Garage coming in after that. And Pete Yorn coming up next on The River.
1: Hi, this is Sally, and I'm up in Keene, New Hampshire. And me and my friend Carol had gone to the Green River Festival back in 23. And when Friday night, when Corey Wong came on and the entire place exploded, it was just incredible how fun that was. And we were dancing and having a great time, and we met a woman that was in her 80s, and she was having a blast. She had her friends bring her so she could dance, and we thought that was the greatest. We met her again two nights later, dancing to Little Feat, and we swore we would come back and dance again. We had such a great time. Thank you, Green River Festival. Thank you, RSI.
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0: New music from Snowcaps Coast on 93.9 The River. Billy Bragg and Wilco, the Jolly Banker from Mermaid Avenue. They are going to be revisiting Mermaid Avenue at Solid Sound Festival this year. And it's got a great lineup. That is going to be so much fun. So many great festivals this summer. It's just, it's going to be hard to decide where you need to be because they're all looking great. It's 93.9 The River. It is a Summer Songs weekend in honor of Memorial Day weekend, the unofficial beginning of summer. And I've got one from Frankie Ninette after this.
1: The music made with guitars in our modern times. I'm talking the last 100 years or so. The word inventive comes to mind. Woody Guthrie painted "This Machine Kills Fascists" on his guitar and sang songs that made people change the way they think. Then you have St. Vincent. Her whole approach to the guitar is so original and inspiring. There's Jimi Hendrix and Joni Mitchell and Kurt Cobain and Chuck Berry. Influential guitarists. The list goes on. And you notice certain guitars are favored. Gibson, Fender, Gretsch, Martin, Epiphone. These are the guitars we offer at Downtown Sounds Workers Co-op. Come on in. Plug in and see what a Fender Strat sounds like compared to a Gretsch Duo Jet. Plug a Gibson SG into a Vox amp. Strum a Martin D28. Then a Gibson J45. We're not a museum. Come on in and play. Learn about guitars. How they sound. How they feel. 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

0: Music from Dear Take, Mary Singletary. The Beatles, Don't Pass Me By. Did you see the final show of Late Night with Stephen Colbert? Paul McCartney was the final special guest, and he turned out the lights. And he also did Hello Goodbye. It was really, really great. It's 93.9 The River. Bow Bow Bash is coming up. It's going to be May 29th at the Iron Horse. 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
3: 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I'm talking the last 100 years or so. The word inventive comes to mind. Woody Guthrie painted "This Machine Kills Fascists" on his guitar and sang songs that made people change the way they think. Then you have St. Vincent. Her whole approach to the guitar is so original and inspiring. There's Jimi Hendrix and Joni Mitchell and Kurt Cobain and Chuck Berry. Influential guitarists. The list goes on. 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

0: Johnny Blue Skies on tour right now. That situation on 93.9 The River. Hooray for the Riff Raff with Rican Beach. Going to be at the Green River Festival this year. Edward Sharp and the Magnetic Zeros and Juliana Hatfield, local hero, singing about sunshine here on 93.9 The River. We may see some sunshine this summer. It is kind of a wild holiday weekend, but at least it's a holiday weekend. So enjoy your time off. It's 93.9 The River.
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0: 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It's a Summer Songs weekend in honor of Memorial Day weekend, the unofficial beginning of summer. And I've got a crazy one from Paul Kelly out of Australia.
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0: His Golden Messenger in the middle of it on 93.9 The River. Lucas Nelson and the Promise of the Real with Sticks and Stones going to be opening up for Tedeschi Trucks Band at Tanglewood on September 2nd. Great way to close out the summer at Tanglewood. It's 93.9 The River. This is Philville. It's a Summer Songs weekend, and I've got a nice one from the Best Coast. It's the only place coming up after.
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0: That's new music from Lucy Dacus. 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

0: 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I played them a little while ago, one of their summer songs, and it made me think of this, their collaboration with Weezer. 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

0: New music from Cassius Culpepper. Man of his word. Looking forward to seeing him at the Green River Festival. 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It's a Summer Songs weekend in honor of Memorial Day weekend, and I've got a Summer Song classic coming up after this.
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0: 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It's a lot of picking songs. 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Speaking of picking, every Sunday morning, Jim Olson has something called The Back Porch, and there's a lot of hot picking on that show. 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

0: Music from Mumford & Sons with a little help from Chris Stapleton and here. You two in there too, Beck and Hannah Cohen with Summer Sweat. 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

Sandusky Trucks Band, I Got You, going to be at Tanglewood on September 2nd, closing out the summer with Lucas Nelson opening up, some Kathleen Edwards in there, some Michael Penn and the Decemberists with their summer song, and that just about does it for me. Little Steven is coming up, but here's Casey Musgraves and Cardinal on the River.

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13: Now they will know why they are afraid of the dark. 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
14: 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Do not attempt to adjust the picture. We are controlling transmission.
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It's Memorial Day. You know what that means, don't you? It's summer. Hot fun in the summertime. Hot time, summer in the city. Summertime and the living is easy. Ain't no cure for the summertime blues. The beach, the chicks, the hot rods, the hot dogs, the french fries, they sell. Oh, sorry. Surfing, baby. And who invented surfing, by the way? I don't know. Well, I know who invented surf music. Dick Dale King and his surf guitar invented surf music May 31st, 1958. And we're hearing it behind us right now. Remember, without surf music, there would be no surfing. What would be the point? He invented it on a Stratocaster, by the way. Not a Jaguar, not a Jazzmaster, and shockingly, without reverb. He kind of had to invent that later. But his first album, Surfer's Choice, had no reverb on it. He wanted something for his voice, so he pulled the delay tank out of a Hammond B3 organ and sang through it. Folks were much more inventive in those days. He would put his guitar through it later, but not on that first album, which sold 80,000. That's a lot. That's like 800,000 today. The historic moment took place at the Rendezvous Ballroom, which opened May 24th, 1928, on the Balboa Peninsula in Newport, California. It had a 64-foot soda fountain, a huge mezzanine and balcony, and it was set on 160 feet of beachfront property and held 3,000 dancers. All the big bands had played there in the 40s and 50s, but by the end of the 50s, it had hit hard times. So at that moment, this kid, originally from Quincy, Massachusetts, and his motorcycle club, the Sultans, they'd been hanging around the Rinky Dink ice cream parlor where he had talked them into doing a gig. They'd gotten so popular there, they outgrew the place, so Dick Dale and the Deltones moved to the Rendezvous Ballroom, where the city of Newport Beach established some very strict rules for these new hooligan teenagers. The rules included no booze and a dress code, which led to the surfers attending in their bare feet with ties on. All hail the king, baby. Dick Dale, king of the surf guitar. Remember, no Dick, no surf.

Hi, this is Dick Dale, King of the Surf Guitar, and you're listening to Little Steven's Underground Garage. It is a very cool, bitchin' place to be.

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1: I can take that point and hold it just as long as I like, and you can get any place up that river that suits you, young captain. Hell, a 6-foot peak.
2: All right, take a gunship back to the division.
1: Lance, go with Mike, let him pick out a board for you, and bring me my Yater spoon, the 8-6.
3: I don't know, sir.
1: What is it, soldier?
3: Well, I mean, it's pretty hairy in there. It's Charlie's point.
1: Charlie, don't surf!
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0: Your father came to see me today. He knows you're back. You've got to go home sometime.
1: Why?
0: You can't spend the rest of your life on a surfboard.
1: Oh, yes, I can. The GI Bill of Rights says I get my old job back. This is my old job.
0: Like I said, Yankee, go home.
1: Hey, wait a minute.

0: We started Memorial Day with the Beach Boys' most important single, I Get Around, May 11th, 1964. Right in the middle of Beatlemania, it was make it or break it time. The Beatles had already put every 50s act out of work, but the Beach Boys would triumph with a number one single. We started our tribute to Dick Dale set with Victor, Dick Dale and the Deltones, from Mr. Eliminator, which we're hearing behind us right now, the title track. I think Ennio Morricone was listening to that particular track when he invented the whole spaghetti western music, I tell you right now. That's just my thought. I'm sure Sergio Leone said, you know, hey, Ennio, check this out. Surf music. They can do cowboy movies in Italy. Why can't they do beach movies, too? And the original version of California Sun. You never heard that before, did you? Joe Jones. Does the name sound familiar? I'll give you a hint. New Orleans. That's right. You talk too much, Joe Jones. Interesting cat. Came out of the Navy. Was B.B. King's valet. Ended up at Roulette. And would later discover the Dixie Cups. The Rivieras would have the hit. And we usually play the Dictators version. But that was the original. Possibly Harold Batiste producing. We're still trying to figure that out. Gary U.S. Bonds, School Is Out. Okay, we're a little bit early on that one, but, you know, the spirit of school being out. That went all the way to number 5 on the pop charts, 1961. Hi, Gary, if you're listening. Written by Gary and sax player Gene Barge, Daddy G.
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0: And the fabulous Jan and Dean, When Summer Comes, Gonna Hustle You. Hustle in a good way, I'm sure they meant. I'm not even going to go there now. Jan Berry and Brian Wilson writing that one. Brian's father, Murray, hated when he wrote with Jan Berry. With one less Beach Boys hit going to Jan and Dean. But we should remember Jan and Dean came first. So I think Brian had a whole lot of respect for Jan Berry. It's Memorial Day, baby. Not that we need an excuse, but we're celebrating.

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since it is Memorial Day, we must mention Henry Wells. 1865, Henry's a druggist in the village of Waterloo, New York. He mentions at a social gathering that honor should be paid to those killed in the Civil War by decorating their graves. Nothing came of it right away, but he brought it up a year later to General John Murray, the Seneca County Clerk.

and the whole town got into it. May 5th, 1866, they marched to the graveyard with military music and placed wreaths and crosses and bouquets on the veterans' graves, and they did it again a year later. The word started to spread, and the first commander of the Grand Army of the Republic, as it was called back then, General John Logan, established a National Decoration Day and made it May 30th. It was renamed Memorial Day and started to be observed for all the soldiers, not just those that served in the Civil War, in 1882. But it wasn't made a federal holiday until 1971, something I find hard to believe. And at that point, it moved to the last Monday in May. Waterloo is recognized officially by the government as the birthplace of Memorial Day. And it just goes to show you what one guy with a righteous idea can get done. Let's see what Rice Miller and Buddy Guy have to add to the subject.

This is Mickey Dolenz of the Monkees, and you're with Little Steven in the Underground Garage. It feels just like my senior prom, only this time I might get lucky.

0: My husband's been telling me a lot about you, Sergeant. He says you're very efficient.
1: Yes, ma'am.
0: What is it that makes you so efficient, Sergeant?
1: I was born smart, ma'am.
0: I love that. Well, goodbye, Sergeant.

0: and there was a sergeant with no neck. He might still be there. And he said, take off your clothes, wrap them in a ball, put them under your arm, put your shoes back on. In those days, we wore peg pants. You had to take the shoes off first. So now, standing there naked, with clothes under the arm, I'm looking for my shoes. See, I found one shoe right away, but I couldn't find the other one, and there's 1,500 guys naked. I ain't going to bend down and look for no shoes. I got another pair at home, and these had a wing tip. Let them go to the air call. I don't care. So now the sergeant says, line up, one in back of the other. 1,500 guys naked, one in back of the other. May I be last? Get in there. Right face, forward march. God, please let me walk as fast as everybody else. And nobody should stop short. That's the one thing I hate, it's a surprise.
1: Well,

0: I'm sure Sonny Boy Williamson had Henry Wells in mind when he wrote Decoration Day, 1963. It's later than I would have thought, huh? Produced by Leonard Chess, Buddy Guy on guitar. Some Cool Monkeys from Mike Nesmith, You Just May Be the One, the third album, Headquarters, produced by the great Tommy Boyce and Bobby Hart. But guitar player Mike would write and sing that one. Magic in the Air. That's Dan Maraldi featuring Palmyra Del Ran. Dan wrote and produced it. Get it from danmaraldi.com. Another Girl is the Beatles on the beach, which is the only connection I can think of. You remember that in Help? You do have Help, don't you? Go buy it right now if you don't. It's a great summer movie written and produced by a stellar group of royal Brits. Aren't they all sirs? Sir Paul, Sir George, I don't know. I know John gave his back, but the MBE thing, the member of the British Empire, whatever it was called, he gave his back. He's protesting something. I forget which. Vietnam, maybe. I don't know.
1: Born to Kill from Social Distortion. It is the title track from their first album in 15 years. Mike Ness wrote it and produced it with Dee Sardi. We welcome them back with open arms.
0: It is Decoration Day. Raise a glass for the comrades we have lost and can't be with us today.

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Rolling Stones landed in America for the first time, June 1st, 1964. 9 shows in 8 cities. That was a tour in those days. Their manager, Andrew Loog Oldham, was feeling the pressure of the Beatles' success to some degree. I mean, after all, if they were going to pretend to be their rivals, they better at least try and look like they're keeping up. So, the Beatles conquer America? Well, we better get over there, too. Their first single, for us, was Not Fade Away, one of the greatest records ever made, and one that completely made me want to be in a rock and roll band. It was released March of 1964 and didn't do much. The album came out in May and didn't do much. And they came in June, which was too soon in one way. I mean, the Beatles waited till they had a number one hit. But to be honest, they did the right thing, because a lot of cool things happened in the 3 weeks they were here. First of all, the first person they meet off the plane is Murray the K, the wild 50s hipster, hustler, DJ, come 60s tastemaker. And at this point, they're meeting one clown after the other, and at first, that's how they figure him. Except he gives them the new Valentino's record, It's All Over Now, and tells them to check it out. I don't know if we'll ever be sure if he intended for them to cover it or not, but cover it they will. At their second gig, they started off in Santa Monica, I believe. The second gig is at the Texas State Fair in San Antonio, Texas. Can you imagine? I don't know how they lived through that one. They meet Bobby Keys, the sax player who would play the solo on Brown Sugar 7 years later, among other things. Bobby's playing with Bobby V, and had previously played with Buddy Holly. So that was cool meeting him. Also on the bill were the Chiffons and Jane the Americans and George Jones, who I'm sure loved meeting the Rolling Stones. On their fourth gig in Minneapolis, the Stones opened for the Rivieras at Big Reggie's Danceland Ballroom. So, you know, maybe things weren't going that great. I don't know. So, okay, so Andrew Oldham is now getting a little bit nervous. He's figuring, what can I do here to save this rather desperate situation? He calls Phil Spector and has Phil Spector arrange for studio time at Chess Studios. He figures, how pissed off can the band be if, you know, I take them to where their heroes recorded? And that means Muddy Waters and Chuck Berry and Howlin' Wolf and, you know, like that, right? So that's what they did, June 10th and 11th. They recorded Chess, and stories differed, but one had Muddy Waters painting the ceiling, one had Muddy Waters helping them carry their amps in, and Chuck Berry dropped by, and I'm sure that really blew their minds, but it also inspired them to make, to this day, what is my favorite Stones album. They cut 15 songs in 2 days, including Confession of Blues and Around and Around and Empty Heart, and the song Murray the K had given them, which would be their first number one hit in England. It was the stuff that would become the 5x5 EP in England and the fantastic 12x5 for America Only album. And it started with this.